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10: A better life with Dr. Sanjay Gupta.
11: Eating a healthy diet is not only good for you physically, it can also keep your brain sharp as you age. According to a new study out of China, people who most closely followed the MIND diet slowed aging in key structures inside their brains by more than 2 years. The MIND diet is a combination of the Mediterranean diet, which we talk a lot about, and the DASH diet, which stands for Dietary Approaches to Stop Hypertension. All three of these diets are similar, but the MIND diet puts more of an emphasis on berries, beans, leafy green vegetables, fish, poultry, whole grains, olive oil, and nuts. You're not going to eat foods with a lot of saturated fat. We're talking cheese, butter, red meat, or anything fried. You really don't have to eat like this 100% of the time. That's the key. Just do the best that you can. I'm Dr. Sanjay Gupta, helping you live a better life.
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0: Came up out of nowhere, ain't see it. 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Turn around like it's the freak.
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1: Yeah.
0: I couldn't get it straight, nigga. Thought that was it. Ain't no fool. Wait, no, I brought back a hit. I had took her with me. We was spending the time. She got hers, I got mine. Then I brought back a bitch. 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A purse, I just brought back some dude. Cut a hoe off, I was feeling it.
1: Yup.
0: Taking back over like, give me a show.
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3: 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DJ P Money, bring that back from the top, man. 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
1: Oh my God, Josh, can I try on your glasses?

I just messed up the whole program. Beat it off the wall, knock it down, get nasty on cam. You know I love her right, all night, all right. Turning off the lights and beat it like a mic. Killer don't run.

is great, but it is not the goal. It's not the fullness. It's just a taste. Fast forward to Acts chapter 1, verse 8. He says, but you shall receive what? Power. That power is not borrowed power. That was not temporary power, but that was transformational power. Once again, we are talking about exousia. Now, let me tell you what Jesus didn't say. For all the podcasters and for all the social media preachers and for all those who care more about their brand than their belief, I need you to know that he did not say, I will give you a title. He did not say that you shall receive a following. He did not say that you shall receive a brand. If you don't have the spirit, you cannot make the shift. You may be saved, hallelujah, I'm gonna preach anyway. You may be saved, but you will be stuck. You may be forgiven, but you will be fragile. You may be gifted, but without the power that God gives his disciples in Acts chapter 2, you will be without the grace to live a life pleasing to him, even when you're in your dark places. Now, don't get me wrong, salvation is essential, but salvation gets you in the door. But this power, somebody shout this power, but this power, this sanctifying power, gets you out the box. Salvation will put you in the door, but sanctifying power will get you out the box. Power is this power, somebody shout this power. This power gives you the boldness to speak. Somebody shout this power. This power gives you the wisdom to wait. Somebody shout this power. This power gives you the strength to resist. Somebody shout this power. This power gives you the courage to confront. The Holy Ghost, help me God, did not come to entertain us. We have become enamored with the praise breaks and with running around the church and with the hooking and the bucking and with looking like we are deep and holy because we are entertained by the calisthenics of church. But the Holy Ghost did not come for you to have a praise break. The Holy Ghost did not come to entertain, but the Holy Ghost came to empower you. I don't need everybody. I just need the people who know they got the Holy Ghost. High five somebody and tell them, I know I got it. God said to his disciples, you will receive power. But to receive it, they had to wait because God was working on something. Yeah, I need you to understand that Jesus had already died at this point. He had already risen again, and he appeared to them for 40 days. You think they would already be accomplishing the mission, and the mission after he left could start immediately. But instead, Jesus looks at these men who had been with him for 24 hours a day, and he said, don't go anywhere, but wait in Jerusalem. Why would you want us to pause? Why would you not want us to go and preach? Why would you want us to be stagnant in some upper room? Because, neighbor, I need you to understand that when you feel like you should be further in your life, oftentimes God is working on something. I found out that one of the greatest tricks the enemy has is your impatience. The enemy will make you so impatient that you will leave the safety of his will and go after the chaos of your expectations. You have to make sure that despite what you thought you should be in life, the safest place in the whole wide world is in the will of God. Because God is working on something. Sometimes we misinterpret waiting as punishment. But in the kingdom, waiting isn't punishment. Waiting is preparation. God was aligning heaven and earth. He was setting the stage. He was
orchestrating the moment when God's Spirit would meet through man's obedience and ignite the church. So if you're in the season where you know you're called, but you don't have clarity, tell somebody, hold on.

it is the seven sons of Sheba. The Bible says they left bleeding and naked. What does that mean? Read between the lines. It means when them demons came out, it whooped they were in. And I'm here to tell some of you, you keep faking in church if you want to. You don't have to impress me. You don't impress me by your hook and book. You don't impress me by how many people you can lay hands on. You don't impress me about how fancy your dances are. And guess what? Even if you did impress me, it wouldn't even matter. I don't have a heaven

0: 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Quit cussing everybody out. Sit still. Quit worrying about everything. Sit still and know you got a Father. It's the beauty. I'm almost done. It's the beauty. It is the beauty of Pentecost. The beauty of Pentecost is that God, hallelujah. Throw your hands up real quick and just say, thank you. I feel his presence. It's the beauty of Pentecost is that God took individuals that had already been granted exousia. Catch this. Because when you do it in the perfect order, it works out perfectly. When you get it the right way, it'll work out for you. When you get the ability, for you get authority, you'll get yourself whooped. When you look like you saved before you actually saved, oh my God, you'll mess yourself up. When you try to sound like you got an anointing, when you don't have the anointing, you will mess yourself up. Why? Because you will go out there and pick on the devil you're not ready for. That's what helped me, God. And I'm going to testify. I'm talking to the members of Mason Temple and nobody else. This is a series on sanctification. And that's why I don't have to look far. I can look on your social media page and tell you ain't there yet. I can look on your Instagram post and tell you not there yet, because something on the inside of you should have pulled you back when you got ready to say what you were going to say. I need somebody with the Holy Ghost that don't make you speak in another tongue. I need somebody with the Holy Ghost that'll make you delete a text. How you got the Holy Ghost that'll let you speak in a tongue, but you don't have a Holy Ghost that'll let you talk to your neighbor? As a matter of fact, I'm looking at some of you right now. You ain't talked to your neighbor one time. I ain't talking to her. I don't like people. I don't be dealing with people. Fine, you have that prerogative, but just know you ain't ready yet. Because when it's time to be in ministry, the Spirit of God will have it that you won't even esteem yourself better than others. As a matter of fact, the mind of Christ will have you on a cross, hands stretched wide, nails in your feet, thorn on your head, and still look at a sinner and say, this day you'll meet me in paradise. I wish I had somebody that can say, God ain't concerned about what you're going through. Open your mouth and bless him at all times. It is. He took individuals who already had been granted exousia in Luke 10, and after they waited, he gave them the dunamis of Acts 1. He already granted them the exousia of Luke 10. That's why we can celebrate the dunamis of Acts 1 and 2. I'll say it again. He had already granted them exousia in Luke 10, which is why we can celebrate the dunamis in Acts 1 and 2. Why? Because you can't skip the step. Somebody shout, don't skip it. They didn't bypass the process. They waited in the upper room because God was saying, you have the right, now you need the might. You have the right, but now you need the might. Let the church hear me say, you got to stop seeking to be impressive, but seek to be authorized. I need somebody to understand, it is not important for you to be impressive. You need to be authorized. Why is that? It's because we got church a couple of days a week, but you got to live every day. And when you have a title, somebody might clap for you a couple of days a week. But when you have authority, you can be in the grocery store, running down the cereal aisle, meet somebody that needs Jesus, and you can say, I don't silver and gold have I none, but such as I have, give I unto you. Tell somebody, I got a God that'll meet you at the house. And you gotta find, I need somebody who knows what it is to have a God that will meet you while you're washing dishes. That if you get mess around and get a relationship with God, you'll be driving in your car talking about the game, and all of a sudden say, hallelujah. They look at you and say, what'd you say? Say, I'm sorry.
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0: you something. I'm gonna ask you just one second. 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
3: 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Ain't her mama white.

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5: A better life with Dr. Sanjay Gupta.
6: Slowly but surely, AI is seeping its way into every corner of our lives. One area perhaps I didn't expect is diet advice. A new study out of Turkey found that chatbots are recommending to teen boys and girls that they restrict their daily calories to dangerously low levels and eat a balance of nutrients that are kind of out of whack. Remember, teenagers are growing, one pediatrician told us. If they aren't getting enough nutrition, it can really stunt their growth on a number of levels. And in extreme cases, it can lead to significant health consequences. Large language models, LLMs, they are designed to agree with you. So if you're looking to lose weight, they're going to push you pretty hard in that direction. They also sometimes don't know how to tell the difference between good information and bad information. And you know who does? Your doctor. I'm Dr. Sanjay Gupta, helping you live a better life.
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Working on a weekend like usual. Way off in the deep end like usual. Swear they passed us, they doing too much. Haven't done my taxes, I'm too turned.